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1: Yo, that's crazy, because usually it's the Latino dad that goes around the whole house diciéndole a todos, hey, apaguen la luz, ¿para qué tienen todas las luces prendidas?
2: Yeah.
1: But then what's crazy is, a lot of Latino dads, when you leave the house for like a road trip or something,
2: deja la luz prendida so it looks like there's somebody home.
1: Deja la luz prendida, ¿quién los entiende, güey?
2: That was my mom, they went away this week and she was like, oh, ¿puedes pasar por la casa cuando, when it gets dark so you could turn the light on? 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Like, that's a dead giveaway.
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2: Dímelo, chavoy.
3: Echarle ganas a dicho, familia. Feliz ombliguito a la semana. Happy Hump Day. Empezamos con la nota de que el presidente Trump se reunió con los ejecutivos de las compañías más importantes de inteligencia artificial. After many of these AI executives claim that AI is a huge threat to humanity.
4: I know that's right.
3: And in the next 10 years could end up killing us all. Literal. Because in many cases, ya está demostrando that these AI agents have recently turned against them y no le están haciendo caso. Kind of like your teenage kids. Pero no se agüitan. So they asked the U.S. government to set guardrails, implement laws to improve the safety of developing AI.
4: Okay.
3: Pero el presidente Trump said the U.S. government is not going to do that. Here's ABC News con más información.
5: He made it clear he will not install any government guardrails to rein in AI.
6: They're really going to be policing each other.
5: The president saying leaders had signed a joint agreement that would not be legally binding.
6: It's going to be very, very safe, and there's a self-policing, and there's also a group policing, and it's going to be great.
2: Ay, llévense la oyes.
3: Básicamente dice que las compañías se van a cuidar ellas mismas. In other words, they're putting financial growth over humanity's safety. But that's not new to us, right? Is that the first time that we humans create stuff that end up hurting us?
4: They haven't seen the movie iRobot?
7: Or Oppenheimer.
4: I'm about to say there's a hella movies.
3: Por ejemplo, the nuclear bomb, Eddie. We created that. Humans created that. But there's got to be guardrails around it. Guns. We created guns. You could also say we've created cancer.
4: We apparently COVID.
3: With everything that we're putting into our food. Y todo ese es madre, güey. You know what I'm saying?
4: Don't panic. Keep it organic. I like to say.
3: We just got to do better, man.
2: ¿Sabes qué? Por eso, güey, si le debes dinero en impuestos al IRS, que te valga que esos 10 años no vamos a estar aquí. No mandes ese cheque al IRS.
4: Don't worry. It's not being sent in.
7: It was never in the plans to pay it back.
4: Allegedly.
3: Ahora nos vamos a los deportes, familia. Team USA had an amazing comeback win el día de ayer. Increíble versus Chile al ganarles 4-2 anoche. México apenitas pudo empatarle a Perú. Pero Rafa Márquez, su nuevo director, dijo, hey, empezamos el partido sin nuestros titulares. He's trying out other players, bench players. He's like, that's what these games are for. They're friendlies, they're practice games.
4: Check it out.
3: Dice, apenas estamos empezando. 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
7: No.
4: What's Saturday?
3: México versus Team USA.
4: Oh, what are we gonna do right there?
3: Ahí no puedes experimentar. You gotta go out. Like Team USA can't say we're experimenting. Yeah. México can't say. Ahí tenemos que ir a ganar ambos equipos. No excuse going down in Glendale, Arizona este sabadito, familia. Oye, I have a great news for you. Si quieres ir a Disneylandia, we have an easy way for you to register to win a family 5-pack of tickets. Super fácil. Te lanzas a nuestro Instagram en este momento. 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
3: Y ahí mismito, we have a pinned post que te dará 3 easy steps to follow to register to win. Órale, we're going to be choosing and announcing the winner on Friday after the show. Así que suerte, mi linda familia. Lánzate a nuestro Instagram para registrarte. Arroba Shaboy Show. Coming up next, el tema de hoy. ¿Es Prima Vane embrujada?
7: No.
3: Detalles en minutos.
4: Okay.

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Wait till you hear what her car did yesterday on its own. Detalles a continuación.

0: Somos el Shaboy Show. 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Her 2018 Honda Civic. 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
1: Brecas.
0: Las brecas. The oil was almost completely gone out of her engine. I had to fill it back up.
1: Hello, oil.
0: Llantas nuevas también, primone.
1: New tires. Shout out, Daniel.
0: And then a new battery just yesterday.
1: Yeah, new battery, bro.
0: But the craziest thing of all is ayer, la alarma de su carro started going off by itself. Nobody around it. Nobody hit it. Tenemos audio. She got it on her Instagram. Follow her at...
1: It's Vanessa Cita.
0: Escuchemos.
2: Oh, my goodness, y'all. What is up with my... Do you hear that noise? Do you hear it? Oh. It's my car. Maybe I do need a limpia.
0: And that's not all.
1: No.
0: Cuando Prima Vane estaba manejando, going home, all of a sudden, this happened.
2: Dude, I don't know what is up with my car. Like, my trunk opened on its own right now as I was driving.
1: No, I wish I was going home. I actually was at work. And when that would happen, I was driving into my work parking lot. And I'm like, dude, and you know, like, when obviously when you pull up into a parking lot, like, your car moves a little bit because you're driving up a driveway. I'm like, all my stuff started bouncing out of the back of the trunk. No, it was a jersey.
0: So the trunk, you didn't touch anything. La cajuela se abrió solita.
1: I was driving and then I just seen
3: this. I know
1: this.
3: Why.
1: Why?
3: Prima Vane, people have been saying this to you almost your whole life.
1: Where? What have they been saying?
3: I think you got too much junk in the trunk.
1: That it finally came out? It was like, yeah, wait. No, but yeah, I was just driving and then I just noticed on my dash the symbol like a car door.
0: La
1: like
0: lucecita. Door, ¿cómo dice car door ajar? O está abierto, open door.
1: Your
0: whatever.
1: Car's nice. Mine doesn't say that. Nomás es un symbol of a door with the, like a door open. Yeah. And I'm like looking around like, oh, maybe I left one of my side doors open. No. And then I look in my rearview mirror and I see my trunk hood like bouncing like it was open because I was driving. And I'm like, oh my God, how ratchet.
0: Mándanos un mensaje de voz via DM on Instagram at Shaboy Show. Do you think Prima Vane's car está embrujado?
1: Oh, rebuke it.
0: Is it in some way, shape, or form cursed? I don't think so, Prima Vane.
1: I love it. Thank you. Because, dang.
0: First of all, rebuke it in Jesus' name.
1: Yeah, rebuke.
0: I just honestly think that all cars need, like, regular maintenance.
1: Pero, güey, ¿qué tiene que ver mi alarma y qué tiene que ver mi hood del, or my trunk or whatever, my yonke?
0: Déjame explicarte. All cars need regular maintenance. Okay. Que le cambies el aceite. Sí. You gotta change the brakes, the discos, the tires.
1: Transmission.
0: New battery, all that.
1: Fluid.
0: And let's be honest. You don't do any type of regular maintenance on your car.
1: I just put gas.
0: It just
1: and smoke the gas.
0: Y para esto, todo se acumuló. You know what I'm saying? And your car was like, hey, me mandaste a la Berg, ahora yo te voy a mandar a ti a la Berg.
1: I wish he would send me there. My car would send me there. I'm trying to go there too.
0: So I just think your car went as long as it could without regular maintenance. I mean, when was the last time you changed the brakes or you changed the oil or you did any of that, Prima Vane? Let's be honest. ¿Te acuerdas?
1: My math, me, the math lady doing math. I feel like my battery for sure was 2 years ago because it was under warranty, and that's a 3-year warranty. My tires también como unos dos años because I changed them after I came back from the when I went to the Niner game. That was 2 years ago.
0: All I'm saying is
1: the brakes también como unos tres años.
0: Yo no, but like, yo no creo que esté embrujado. But I don't know. What do you think?
1: Mándanos un mensaje.
0: De voz via DM on Instagram at your boy show. Let us know.
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0: This is your boy show, Primone, and Cita de tu ayuda. A lot of listeners that have seen her stories on Instagram at It's Vanessa Cita are saying that her car is straight up embrujado y que necesita una limpia. Just yesterday, she said her car trunk just opened up by itself while she was driving.
1: Dude, I don't know what is up with my car. Like, my trunk opened on its own right now as I was driving.
0: Oh,
1: ratchet. OMG.
2: I still believe you got too much junk in the trunk, Prima Vane.
0: A little bit of context in case you just tuned in. It's a 2018 Honda Civic. Not too old. Pero just last week, had to get new brakes. Discos nuevos.
3: Yeah.
0: El aceite was basically gone. The engine on empty in aceite.
3: Yeah.
0: Llantas nuevas. New battery yesterday.
3: Shout out AAA.
0: I don't think que tu carro está embrujado. Simplemente que no le has dado the love and attention it deserves, Prima Vane.
3: The maintenance, like the, just the standard
0: the
3: car maintenance.
0: The regular maintenance. And eventually, el carro todo así, ¿sabes qué? A la Berg.
3: No.
0: Vamos con Stephanie. Nos manda este mensaje. Do you think Prima Vane necesita una limpia?
4: Ay, prima. Your carrito needs to be cleansed. Si quieres, yo voy. 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
2: Says every bruja.
4: Oh. I cleanse my house porque pues, tengo fantasmas. But yeah, what? You need to buy some, like, palo santo.
2: Eso sí estoy de acuerdo contigo, Stephanie. Prima Vane needs a good palo.
3: Yeah, I do, for sure. ¿Se había piñata for Halloween? Busco palo.
2: Que le agarren a palazo.
4: O algo para que quemes allí. 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Pero ya no, girl. So you need to find your sugar daddy. Hey, good luck con tu carrito, Prima Vane.
3: Dude, yeah, for real. Like, my sage apparently ain't working, girl. Like, it's making me just raise the volume instead of paying attention to the noise that my car is making.
0: Apparently, you're burning the wrong incense, Prima Vane. Pedro nos mandó este mensaje, Prima Vane, para ti.
5: Vanessa, Vanesita, ya mejor regálame ese carro.
3: Ah, bueno.
2: What is this, car for kids? No,
5: no, hombre, Prima Vane. Ocupo una buena limpia usted.
3: Oh, yeah, wait, this man made it sound a little different. About what kind of limpia, sir?
2: Yeah, he made it sound hella sexual.
3: Yes, it's well.
0: Brianna, what are your thoughts, amor?
6: I'm telling you, you need a limpia and your car does too. You need some holy water on it.
3: Dude, and it's crazy because my mom got that thing by the freaking gallon, dude. She had it by the barrel. Like, so I could just pull up and like... But I don't know, like, for dude, I have so many things that my mom is giving me, like, oh, pon este santito, pon esto in your car pa que te protege. Like, maybe I should take those things out. Like, maybe that's what's giving me the bad juju. I don't know.
0: Prione, no. Simplemente que todos los carros, they need their regular maintenance. Cada, you know, 6,000 to 7,000 miles, you gotta change the oil.
3: I think it's just, I need a new car.
0: No, you don't.
3: I think I need a new car.
0: You think it's embrujado or she just needs to take better care of it?
3: Go ahead.
7: I think you need a new car. I think it's ready.
2: Pero dile en español, no sabo.
7: Creo que necesitas una carro nueva porque ya le dices con todo.
3: Or yesterday, Eddie gave me a ride and what happened to Eddie's car today? Flat tire.
7: A flat tire.
0: No manches, Eddie.
7: Yeah.
2: Bueno, eso también tiene una explicación, Prima Vane.
3: Why?
2: Su carro no está acostumbrado a cargar eso.
3: What? All the junk in my truck? You're messed up. Heavy load. Dash, boy, you're laughing too hard over there.
0: No, I'm just laughing at you think your car is embrujado, Prima Vane. Literally, you just haven't done the regular maintenance on it. Vas a ver que con la ayuda de Dios, in Jesus' name, I claim it. From here on out, tu carro ya no te va a dar problemas. Y eso de que la alarma
3: goes off.
0: Can you
3: claim me getting a car?
7: New car, yes.
0: Yeah, bueno, también, in Jesus' name. And I'm helping you find a new car. I already told you that. I got the hookup. Pero lo que te iba a decir, the whole thing about the alarm going off on its own, I think it has to do with the new battery you put in yesterday.
7: Oh, yeah.
0: Como que tu carro dice, chin, I never had this much power in electricity before.
3: Oh,
0: it doesn't know what to do with all that.
3: Heck no.
0: So venga de Prevani, you're going to be good to go. Orale?
3: Thank you.
0: Hey, but Eddie and I were there ready to carpool with you.
3: No, you guys were. You were the real ones. Thank you for picking me up and taking me home. And that's it. Even though you didn't let me play the aux, but it's
7: all right. Yeah.
0: You were on your phone the whole time.
7: Yeah,
0: texting and DMing. No sé qué onda.
3: Trying to find a new car, papa.
2: Prima Vane is trying to follow Stephanie's tip de que necesita un buen palo.
3: Yeah, that part.
2: That's what she was doing in the DM.
0: Arriba, échale gana. Hey, make sure you follow Prima Vane. She's hilarious on her Instagram.
3: At It's Vanessa Cita.
0: Animo.
8: One, two.

0: Qué miedo que ladrones entren a tu casa a robarte, güey. That is honestly one of my worst nightmares, man. Somos the Shaboy Show. The record executive Jimmy Humilde claims his house was robbed. Gracias a Dios, él no estaba ni su familia estaba en la casa. Only two of his security guards were at the house.
1: Oh, qué buen security están haciendo los compas. De seguro estaban en el TikTok, güey, te digo.
0: Escucha, ¿cuánto dinero está ofreciendo para la captura de los ladrones? Pero más detalles sobre lo que sucedió esa noche. From ABC News here. Check this out. They stole designer bags and jewelry.
2: We're across the street from that $4 million mansion that was hit by burglars overnight. Deputies have been here throughout the night after several suspects were seen inside while the homeowners were away. Two armed security guards were here when the burglary happened at around 9:20 last night. The sheriff's department says guards saw several suspects inside and one of those guards fired warning shots to scare them off. Those shots alerted neighbors and that guard was later detained for firing his weapon.
1: No. Pero no se agüita. Porque tiró balazos al cielo. Así nomás al aire para asustar al ladrón. Why didn't he go in the house?
3: Yeah. Well,
0: be a security. He was probably afraid too, fool. Like, you don't know if the ladrones have a weapon as well. But it did scare him away.
2: The guards saw some of the suspects run off, but were concerned that some could still be inside.
0: Yo, that's wild that they arrested him for firing his gun.
3: I know. I thought, like, right to bear arms. But does that only count, like, if it's you're the homeowner? Like,
0: that's a great question, Priyavana. I don't know where exactly. Obviously, he was outside the home when he shot the gun.
3: Right.
0: I think if he would have been inside the home and the robber's in front of him and he shoots the ladrón, then it's self-defense.
3: Yeah, self-defense.

0: Salud, familia y diversión. 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
1: You're ratting us out, Eddie?
2: Yeah, you shouldn't be doing that stuff. So,
1: no,
2: hey.
1: Man. Eddie's going to be in the Benjamins.
2: Damn.
1: But how about you, Micho? About this?
3: I can't believe you would do that, Eddie.
1: Okay. That's crazy.
3: Because I would too, fool.
1: Wow.
3: Yeah. Later, fool. 100,000 baros. Ahorita como está la economía, I don't give up.
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5: Hopefully they get the ladrones and recover all his stuff that you mean in the man.
1: Yeah,
5: that sucks, man. En menos de 10 minutos, we got celebrity chisme coming your way. Primero, ¿qué lo que hay?
1: Grupo Frontera spills the tea on who they trying to collab with next. And yo, you want to find out who it's going to be. Check it out.

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0: ¿Qué es lo que hay?
1: Ok, Grupo Frontera. They sit down with Billboard Music and they talk life, love, and of course they talked about music. So they have hella hits with features from Fuerza Regida, Maluma Baby, Shakira. So they got a nice little list going and muchos más, you know, there's so many to mention.
0: Bad Bunny, Peso Pluma.
1: Bad Bunny,
0: no,
1: yes, of course, Peso Pluma. Yeah, the list goes on, like I said. But check out what they said when they asked them who they would like to collab with next. Check it out.
2: Bruno Mars, I want you.
0: Bruno Mars, okay.
2: I love you.
3: Post Malone, también.
2: The Jonas Brothers, too, actually. I don't know why, but we've been getting like a lot of comparison to them.
4: I know why. Because my look.
2: Okay, sure.
0: Let's go. El cotorreo. All right, so out of those three,
1: yeah,
0: who would you really want to see or hear collab from, right? Grupo Frontera y Post Malone? Grupo Frontera y Los Jonas Brothers?
1: Ooh.
0: Or Bruno Mars? Prima Vane?
1: Dude, honestly, I'm going to go with Post Malone. Right. I think that would be so good.
5: Okay.
1: Yeah, Posty, because he just, you know, like, I think Posty loves the Latinos, but he also tapped into his countryside.
0: Yeah.
1: You know, started in the hip-hop.
0: A little cumbia moment?
1: Yeah, I think it would just be a good little mezcla.
0: Dude, I think con el compa Bruno Mars, así una rola de amor o desamor.
1: Ooh.
0: And then both, you know, Payo and Bruno hitting the vocals on that.
1: Damn.
0: That'll be sick.
1: Wow.
0: What about you, Eddie? No sabo cuál quieres, bro. Post Malone, Bruno Mars, or Los Jonas Brothers?
2: I think Jonas Brothers would be cool.
1: The Jonas Brothers.
2: I grew up with Jonas Brothers.
6: Eddie grew up with a crush on them, that's why.
1: He had
6: posters of them right there in his wall in su cuarto.
1: The one who was diabetic? Nick Jonas.
6: Which one is the best Jonas brother, Eddie?
2: The most successful one I would say is Nick Jonas.
1: Yeah,
6: Jonas.
1: He's the one that's married to the Haina, no?
0: But how do you define success?
2: I guess he had like more like a better single era.
0: Oh, better career as a solo artist?
2: Yeah.
0: Because I would say Kevin, dude. He seems super happy.
2: Oh, right,
0: he's got
2: his
0: married, you got a family, no?
2: Yeah, I guess.
1: Which was the single one? That's the fun one.
0: Let's see, so there's Nick.
1: Kevin.
0: Joe Jonas. Joe looks like he could be my brother or primo, bro.
1: He is.
0: Por las puras cejas. Por las puras cejas, bro.
2: He's a bad.
0: Thicko eyebrows.
1: Who
0: bro?
1: Loves them more? You or Eddie? You know what they do?
2: I know.
0: What's that?
1: Who loves them more, you, Shaboy, or Eddie? Because you knew all the names.
0: No, they're actually cool guys. I've interviewed Nick Jonas before.
1: Yeah,
0: he was a vibe. When he went solo, what was that song, Chains, I think he had?
2: Yes.
1: I don't
0: know. Nice. No, Buenísima Onda, super humble.
1: Yeah, no, they're great.
0: We went to the Boys and Girls Club.
1: Oh.
0: And we played basketball with the kids y todo eso. Super buena onda, super humble guy.
1: Wow, love it.
0: La Meraneta, ya fuera de broma, super, super dope dude. So any of those collabs would be great. Why not all three?
2: That's right.
0: You know what I'm saying? That's what it's about. All right, coming up next, Más Cotorrea, it's your boy's show. You definitely don't want to miss Lo Que Se Viene.

semana. 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
0: Yeah, yeah. 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

0: Feliz ombliguito de la semana. Thank you for hanging out with us aquí en el Shaboy Show. 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
0: Y ahí te da tres pasos muy fáciles para seguir. 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
1: Oh my.
0: Que está embrujada tal vez.
2: Oh. 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

0: Somos el Shaboy Show. 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It's kind of wild what's been happening to her car. Her 2018 Honda Civic. 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La semana pasada, discos nuevos.
1: Brecas.
0: Las brecas.
2: It's haunted.
0: The oil was almost completely gone out of her engine. I had to fill it back up.
1: Hello, oil.
0: Llantas nuevas también, primone.
1: New tires. Shout out, Daniel.
0: And then a new battery just yesterday.
1: Yeah, new battery.
0: But the craziest thing of all is, ayer, la alarma de su carro started going off by itself. Nobody around it. Nobody hit it. Tenemos audio. She got it on her Instagram. Follow her at...
1: It's Vanessa Cita.
0: Escuchemos.
3: Oh, my goodness, y'all. What is up with my... Do you hear that noise? Do you hear it? Oh. It's my car. Maybe I do need a limpia.
0: And that's not all.
1: No.
0: Cuando Prima Vane estaba manejando, going home, all of a sudden, this happened.
3: Dude, I don't know what is up with my car. Like, my trunk opened on its own right now as I was driving. How ratchet. OMG.
1: Dude, and you know, like, when obviously when you pull up into a parking lot, like, your car moves a little bit because you're driving up a driveway. I'm like, all my stuff started bouncing out of the back of the trunk. It was a jersey.
0: The trunk, you didn't touch anything. La cajuela se abrió solita.
1: I was driving and then I just seen
2: I know
1: this.
2: Why? Prima Vane, people been saying this to you almost your whole life.
0: Give me
1: trunk. Where? What have they been saying?
2: I think you got too much junk in the trunk.
1: That it finally came out? It was like, Yahweh,
2: oh, in the trunk.
1: God, how ratchet.
0: Mándanos un mensaje de voz via DM on Instagram at Shaboy Show. Do you think Prima Vane's car está embrujado?
1: Oh, rebuke it.
0: Is it in some way, shape, or form cursed? I don't think so, Prima Vane.
1: I love it. Thank you. Because, dang.
0: First of all, rebuke it in Jesus' name.
1: Yeah, rebuke.
0: I just honestly think all cars need regular maintenance. Okay. Que le cambies el aceite. Sí. You gotta change the brakes, the discos, the tires.
1: Transmission.
0: New battery, all that.
1: Fluid.
0: And let's be honest, you don't do any type of regular maintenance on your car.
1: I just put gas.
0: It just
1: and smoke the gas.
0: Y para esto, todo se acumuló. You know what I'm saying? And your car was like, hey, me mandaste a la Berg, ahora yo te voy a mandar a ti a la Berg.
1: I wish he would send me there. My car would send me there. I'll try to go there too.
0: So I just think your car went as long as it could without regular maintenance. But I don't know.
2: Está
0: what
2: brujao.
0: Do you think?
1: I just need a hand.
0: De vos via DM on Instagram at Shaboy Show. Let us know.
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0: It was a boy show. Primo Necesita de tu ayuda. A lot of listeners that have seen her stories on Instagram at It's Vanessa Cida are saying that her car is straight up embrujado y que necesita una limpia.
1: It's haunted.
0: Just yesterday, she said her car trunk just opened up by itself while she was driving.
2: Dude, I don't know what is up with my car. Like, my trunk opened on its own right now as I was driving.
0: Oh,
2: ratchet.
1: I still believe you got too much junk in the trunk, Prima Vane.
0: A little bit of context in case you just tuned in. It's a 2018 Honda Civic. Not too old. Pero just last week, had to get new brakes. Discos nuevos.
3: Yeah.
0: El aceite was basically gone. The engine on empty and aceite.
3: Yeah.
0: Llantas nuevas. New battery yesterday.
3: Shout out AAA.
0: I don't think que tu carro está embrujado. Simplemente que no le has dado the love and attention it deserves, Prima Vane.
3: The maintenance, like the, just the standard
0: the
3: car
0: regular maintenance. And eventually, el carro todo decís, ¿sabes qué? A la Berg.
3: No.
0: Vamos con Stephanie. Nos manda este mensaje. Do you think Prima necesita una limpia?
4: Ay, prima. Your carrito needs to be cleansed. Si quieres, yo voy. No soy bruja, pero...
1: Says every bruja.
4: Oh. I cleanse my house porque pues, tengo fantasmas, but yeah, what? You need to buy some like palo santo.
1: Eso sí estoy de acuerdo contigo, Stephanie. Prima Vane needs a good palo.
3: Yeah, I do, for sure. ¿Se había piñata for Halloween? Busco palo.
1: Que le agarren a palazo.
4: 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So you need to find your sugar daddy. Good luck con tu carrito, prima Vane.
0: Pedro nos mandó este mensaje, prima Vane, para ti.
5: Vanessa, Vanesita, ya mejor regálame ese carro.
0: Ah, bueno.
1: What is this, car for kids?
5: No, hombre, prima Vane. Ocupo una buena limpia usted.
3: Oh, dang. Yeah, wait, this man made it sound a little different. Oh, about what kind of limpia, sir?
1: Yeah, he made it sound hella sexual.
3: Yes, it's well.
0: Brianna, what are your thoughts, amor?
6: I'm telling you, you need a limpia in your car just too. You need some holy water on it.
3: Dude, and it's crazy because my mom got that thing by the freaking gallon, dude. She had it by the barrel, like, so I could just pull up and like...
0: Brianna, no. Simplemente que todos los carros, they need their regular maintenance. Cada, you know, 6,000 to 7,000 miles, you gotta change the oil.
3: I think it's just, I need a new car.
0: No, you don't.
3: I think I need a new car.
0: Hey, you think it's embrujado or she just needs to take better care of it?
7: Creo que necesitas una carro nueva porque ya le dices con todo.
3: Or yesterday, Eddie gave me a ride and what happened to Eddie's car today? Flat tire.
7: Flat tire.
0: No manches, Eddie.
7: Yeah.
1: Bueno, eso también tiene una explicación, prima Vane.
3: Why?
1: Su carro no está acostumbrado a cargar eso.
3: All the junk in my truck, you're messed up. Heavy load.
0: Vas a ver que con la ayuda de Dios, in Jesus' name I claim it, from here on out, tu carro ya no te va a dar problemas. Y eso de que la alarma goes off.
7: New car, yes.
0: Bueno, también. And I'm helping you find a new car. I already told you that. I got the hookup.
1: Listen, lo que básicamente está diciendo Chavo es que de aquí en adelante ya no te va a dar problemas tu Honda.
3: Ajá.
1: Y si te da problemas, dice que te va a comprar uno nuevo.
3: Yeah.
0: Wait, what? Wait, hold on, what?
3: A new car.

0: Qué miedo que ladrones entren a tu casa a robarte, güey. That is honestly one of my worst nightmares, man. Somos the Shaboy Show. The record executive Jimmy Humilde claims his house was robbed. Gracias a Dios, él no estaba ni su familia estaba en la casa. Only two of his security guards were at the house.
1: Oh, qué buen security están haciendo los compas. De seguro estaban en el TikTok, güey, te digo.
0: Escucha más detalles sobre lo que sucedió esa noche from ABC News. Here, check this out. They stole designer bags and jewelry.
2: We're across the street from that $4 million mansion that was hit by burglars overnight. Deputies have been here throughout the night after several suspects were seen inside while the homeowners were away. Two armed security guards were here when the burglary happened at around 9:20 last night. The sheriff's department says guards saw several suspects inside, and one of those guards fired warning shots to scare them off. Those shots alerted neighbors, and that guard was later detained for firing his weapon.
1: No. Pero wow. No sé, agüita. Porque tiró balazos al cielo, así nomás al aire, para asustar al ladrón. Why didn't he go in the house?
3: Yeah, he's security.
0: He was probably afraid too, fool. Like, you don't know if the ladrones have a weapon as well, but it did scare him away.
2: The guards saw some of the suspects run off, but were concerned that some could still be inside.
0: Yo, that's wild that they arrested him for firing his gun.
4: I know. I thought, like, right to bear arms, but does that only count?

0: El orgullo del Valle regresa a la cancha. 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Y escucha todos los partidos en Caliente 105.1.
1: So, hey. Eddie's gonna be in the Benjamins.
2: Damn.
1: But how about you, Micho? About this?
3: I can't believe you would do that, Eddie.
1: Okay. That's crazy.
3: Because I would too, fool.
1: Wow.
3: Later, fool. 100,000 baros. Alta, give up.
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2: Hopefully they get the ladrones and recover all his stuff that you mew in them, man.
1: Yeah.
2: That sucks, bro. En menos de 10 minutos, we got celebrity chisme coming your way. Primero, ¿qué es lo que hay?
1: Grupo Frontera spills the tea on who they're trying to collab with next. And yo, you want to find out who it's going to be. Check it out.

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